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0: How wonderful and kind is God with us.
1: Así es que oremos en el Espíritu.
0: So let's pray in the Spirit.
1: Oremos con perseverancia.
0: Let's pray with persistence, perseverance.
1: Todo esto lo dice el versículo que hemos leído.
0: All of this is said in the verse that we read.
1: Velando en ello con toda perseverancia, dijo el apóstol Pablo.
0: To intercede in it with all perseverance as Apostle Paul had mentioned.
1: Hay oraciones que reciben respuesta inmediata.
0: There are prayers that automatically receive an answer.
1: Pero hay otras que requieren perseverancia.
0: But there are others that require perseverance.
1: Hay unas que usted tiene la respuesta rápido. Pero hay otras que tiene que esperar.
0: There's days you receive the answer to your prayer quickly. There's other days you have to wait.
1: Así es que tenemos que aprender a ser perseverantes en la oración.
0: So we have to learn how to persevere in prayer.
1: Si no recibimos esa respuesta de inmediato, tenemos que seguir esperando.
0: If we don't receive the answer quickly, we need to continue to wait.
1: Tenemos que seguir orando.
0: We have to continue waiting.
1: No se desanime.
0: Do not be discouraged.
1: No desmaye.
0: Do not faint.
1: Si tiene meses, años de estar orando, siga orando.
0: If you've been praying for months or years, continue to pray.
1: Que esa respuesta viene en camino.
0: That the answer is on its way.
1: Cuando yo oraba por un ministro de alabanza,
0: when I would pray for a worship minister,
1: yo pasé un año orando.
0: I would pray for a year.
1: Pero yo le creí a Dios.
0: But I believed God.
1: Que ese ministro de alabanza iba a llegar a la iglesia.
0: That worship leader was going to arrive to church.
1: Los hermanos invitaban a otras personas que llegaran y ministraran la alabanza.
0: And there would be brothers and sisters that would invite people to come and minister the worship.
1: Pero yo oraba por un ministro de alabanza que se quedara en la iglesia.
0: But I would pray for a worshiper to come and stay at the church.
1: Y pasaron meses.
0: And months went by.
1: Y nada.
0: And nothing.
1: Pero yo seguía orando.
0: But I continued to pray.
1: Seguía creyendo.
0: I continued to believe.
1: Ese ministro iba a llegar.
0: That worshiper was going to arrive.
1: Yo me iba a ese rinconcito donde estaba el piano.
0: I would go to the corner where the piano was set.
1: Mis manos en el piano.
0: And I'd put my hands on the piano.
1: Y le decía, Señor,
0: I would say, Lord,
1: aunque tardes,
0: even if it takes long
1: en responderme,
0: in getting your response,
1: yo veré a ese ministro de alabanza.
0: I will see that worshiper.
1: Cuando apareció ese hombre,
0: and when this man appeared,
1: el pastor Marcos Candray,
0: our pastor Marcos Candray,
1: yo dije, oración contestada.
0: I said a prayer has been answered.
1: Aleluya.
0: Hallelujah.
1: Este hombre llegó para quedarse.
0: This man, he went to stay.
1: Y justo el ministro que necesitábamos.
0: And it was the worshiper that we needed.
1: Un hombre de Dios.
0: A man of God.
1: Un hombre humilde.
0: A humble man.
1: Porque este hombre es humilde.
0: Because this man is humble.
1: Este hombre es humilde.
0: This man is humble.
1: Y de la humildad se agrada nuestro Padre Celestial.
0: And our Father is pleased in humbleness.
1: Él tocaba donde, ministraba donde solo habían 20 personas.
0: He ministered where there was only 20 people.
1: Luego donde habían más de 200.
0: Then when there was more than 200.
1: Eso es humildad.
0: That is humbleness.
1: Y un ministro así pedía yo al Señor.
0: And a worshiper like that I asked the Lord for.
1: Y ahora está aquí.
0: And now he is here.
1: Y la gloria es para el Rey.
0: And the glory is for the King.
1: Dios ha querido bendecirlo grandemente.
0: God has blessed him greatly.
1: Pero este hombre a veces llegaba en ayuno.
0: But this man, he would arrive at times in fasting.
1: Un hombre que aprendió a orar.
0: A man that learned to pray.
1: Un hombre de oración.
0: A man of prayer.
1: Y Dios lo ha bendecido.
0: And God has blessed him.
1: ¿Quieren la bendición de ellos?
0: Do you want their blessing?

0: aleluya. Hay mucho camino que recorrer.
1: There's a long path we still have to run.